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12: 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El mero mero frijolero, el Leonel Ramirez, echándole ganas on this fabulous Friday Eve. Sinceramente, gracias mil por estar aquí con nosotros, invitándolos que sigan en sintonía, ya que a eso de las 6, Jam and Jay Javi gonna mix it up back to back and beat to beat with your Fitty Fitty 15. Got the bathroom boogie at 7 o'clock. We gonna do the musical biscuit of the morning. Chulo nos visita twice, nombre. Shut up. Gonna be a good show, and your calls always welcome at 210-470-5539, 210-470-5539. You know, I was thinking about this. Maybe I'll skip coffee. Is a thought I've never...

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mi gente. Johnny Ramirez saying good morning. Thank you so much for waking up with us. Tejano 95.7 on the air everywhere. And man, a good chance of rain today. Well, not a good chance, but better than we've had for like a week. A 20% chance of rain for this afternoon. Partly to mostly sunny con temperatura máxima de 94. Tonight, partly to mostly cloudy with a low of 76. 78 right now as we continue con éxito tras éxito. 95.7.

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Variedad, echándole ganas on a fabulous Thursday morning. El Lione coming up at the top of the hour. Your first Tejano 95.7 news update with KTSA's John Cruz. First look at traffic, and Jim and Jay Hobby gonna cut loose after that. Back to back at beat to beat with y'all. Fitty 15. Here's the breeze.

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2: One of Fiesta's biggest events won't be happening next year. The Conservation Society announcing Wednesday it's canceling NIOSA for 2027. The four-night event held since 1936 at La Vita, but the Society's board says attendance has been way down since the pandemic, and NIOSA has lost money the whole time. The Federal Reserve chose to raise interest rates on Wednesday a quarter of a percentage point. They're trying to battle a months-long surge of inflation, a move drawing criticism from President Trump. Some economists say while it will feel painful for many Americans at the time, it was a necessary decision. And Tesla's newest self-driving taxis may be on the streets of San Antonio very soon. Several gold-toned cybercabs are already in a parking lot near the airport. Tesla's robotaxi service began rolling in Austin about 2 weeks ago and has since been on the road in Houston and Dallas. Sunshine and 97 today, isolated showers in the afternoon. 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
3: Good morning. For the most part, we are in good shape this early morning. Traffic volume is still light. Now, we do have this road work on 35 southbound Schertz Parkway on down to O'Connor. That's now about a 20-minute delay. Two right lanes are closed. And downtown, that's ongoing road work at 35 upper level southbound, that off ramp to Brooklyn Avenue, that road work off to the right shoulder. Otherwise, all our major freeway systems right now are looking good, rolling at posted speeds. Again, traffic volume is light. I'm Debbie Alcacer, KTSA, Time Saver Traffic.
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0: Sacramento 95.7, the Johnny Ramirez in the morning show. On your way to work this morning? Well, if you're out and about in the highways and byways of San Antonio, cuidadito y precaución. 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

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And ladies, I have a question for you. Because I was reading this statistic that over half of you ladies, over half of you ladies, ditch your bras as soon as you

0: get home. 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Is that pretty much the way it goes?
1: Phew, what a day.
2: Long day is over.
1: Great to be home.
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1: Rip off this chest vice.
2: Leave all your worries far behind.
1: Ah, that's better. Now it's time to put on the house bra.
2: It's the house bra from Leisure Lady.
3: A house bra doesn't offer support. It offers a boundary. It's not lifting anything up. It's just keeping things from wandering into separate zip codes
1: with underwires that fell out a couple years ago.
3: The house bra bridges the gap between pure comfort and not traumatizing the FedEx guy.
1: Sure, I can sign for that.
3: The house bra, evening loungewear.
1: Who needs elasticity when you can give in to gravity?
2: The house bra by Leisure Lady. Where your boobs are right at home.
0: The house bra. That's what that is, huh? Okay. After all these years, I still do.

everywhere. The Johnny Ramirez in the Morning Show, Tejano 95.7. Appreciate you waking up and sharing your mornings with us, sinceramente. A lot of radio stations on that dial, so I appreciate you picking this one, 95.7. Time now for El Yones, three things you need to know. Three things you need to know on this 17th day. The National Water Quality Monitoring Council has named Lake Chulan as the cleanest lake in the entire United States. It scored a perfect 0.0. The next cleanest, Lake Superior registers 0.028. The fifth cleanest lake, Franklin D. Roosevelt Lake in Central Washington, registered at 0.72, pardon. So here's how it works. You intentionally upload photos to Instagram, immediately archive them, and then reshare them days later. The post still shows up on your profile, but those posts don't necessarily appear on their followers' feeds. It's called a ghost posting. Okay. You know, ESPN, they sure love their Joe Buck. Enough that he just signed a six-year deal, $108 million contract, keeping him on Monday Night Football and maybe even some MLB broadcasts. Wow. I did the math. $18 million a year. Just to say third and long. Like it's Shakespeare or something, right? Most of us get a raise and, well, they take us to lunch. Joe Buck gets a raise and they give him another decade of prime time. Troy Aikman sitting over there going, oh, cool, I'll just wait in the hallway. Wow. $18 million a year. Some guys are just born lucky. El Yones, three things you need to know. Tejano 95.7. Plus, he's damn good, right?

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0: the latest from Chente Barrera right here on Tejano 95.7 con Elione Ramirez por la mañana. Don't forget Sunday, empezando a las 12, BNN Sports Bar. It's the big benefit barbecue chicken plate for, Mr. Richie Ledesma. The kidney transplant, offsetting some of the medical costs, the medications, all of it going down. Again, BNN Sports Bar, 12 to 4. Live music and some good barbecue with all the fixings, the rice and the beans and all that stuff right there. It's this Sunday, so stop on by and tell them you heard it here on 95.7. I'll see you there. I know I'm going to be there. Time now, ladies and gentlemen, boys and girls, for Elione's Who Not Headline News.
1: This is Not Headline News. Madonna will open the 2026 MTV Video Music Awards. She has to go on stage early because her bedtime is 6:30 p.m. One Day at a Time star Mackenzie Phillips has been celibate for 15 years. Her secret? She looks like Mackenzie Phillips. ESPN play-by-play announcer Joe Buck has signed a 6-year, $108 million extension. That's a whole lot of Joe Bucks. Capri Sun unveiled a pouch that's 3 times larger. Because it's never too early for kids who spend their lives drinking Capri Sun to drink out of a bag the same size as an IV.

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2: Good morning. For the most part, we are in good shape this early morning. Traffic volume is still light. Now, we do have this road work on 35 southbound Schertz Parkway on down to O'Connor. That's now about a 20-minute delay. Two right lanes are closed. And downtown, that's ongoing road work at 35 upper level southbound, that off ramp to Brooklyn Avenue, that road work off to the right shoulder. Otherwise, all our major freeway systems right now are looking good, rolling at posted speeds. Again, traffic volume is light. I'm Debbie Alcacer, KTSA, Time Saver Traffic.
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7: You demanded it, so we brought it back. The biggest Tejano hits of all time. And Johnny Ramirez in the Morning. San Antonio's new Tejano 95.

0: 95.7, your home for Tejano and San Antonio, and your home for the Johnny Ramirez in the morning show. Man, I have got a long list of like 10 things for Chulo to do. So I'm waiting for him. Oh, there he is. Come on in. Chulo, come on in. Ladies and gentlemen, put your hands together for Chulo. You ready for this long day?
1: I'm ready to go on a hump day.
0: The whole day, okay. Yeah. I got a long list of things for you to do, like 10 things.
1: Yeah, but I heard, carnal.
0: Okay, you ready?
1: Yeah, chale, carnal. No
0: what
1: way.
0: Do you mean, chale?
1: No way, bato.
0: What do you mean? I need these things done.
1: Porque then I have to work. All right, carnal, it's time for the Chulo joke of the day.
0: Okay.
1: Yeah, have you heard of the one about the claustrophobic astronaut?
0: The claustrophobic astronaut?
1: Yeah, el vato just needed a little space. All right, carnal, that's going to wrap it up for me. I'm going to make like a baby.
0: Yeah?
1: Yeah, and head out, carnal.
0: All right, make it like a baby and heading out here. Hey, here's the list. Chulo! Yeah, man, I can't get him to do anything around here. Tejano 95.7.

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2: We are hours away from a big San Antonio City Council budget vote this morning. Council members considering a 3.9% increase for fiscal year 2027. They're trying to control a planned $158 million budget deficit by shifting money, cutting programs, but ultimately could raise taxes. Council spent the past 2 days debating final changes. The U.S. House is back in recess, but not before voting to put more sanctions on Russia. Under a new bill, President Trump could impose tariffs on countries that are among the top five purchases of Russian oil, like China and India. The bill also expands sanctions on Iran. And Curvo police investigating a possible murder-suicide after two people were found dead inside a home Wednesday. Officers entered the home Wednesday and found Shannon Ratliff and Wayne Ratliff dead at the scene with gunshot wounds. Investigators say Wayne Ratliff appears to have shot himself, the couple in their 60s. Sunny and 97 today, a 20% chance of afternoon showers. 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
3: Good morning. Our heaviest delay continues to be on the northeast side through Schertz. This road work at 35 southbound, Schertz Parkway to O'Connor. It's got two right lanes closed, so start moving over to your left side. That's still crawling along from FM 1103, so tack on at least an extra 25 minutes to your commute. Loop 410 westbound, the off-ramp to Press. I got a stalled 18-wheeler that's blocking the exit ramp. And it looks like an accident at the intersection of Wurzbach Parkway at Wiedner. I'm Debbie Alcacer, KTSA, Time Saver Traffic.
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0: Station Tejano 95.7, the Johnny Ramirez in the morning show on the radio and in the market. And yes, I sell real estate when I'm not on the radio. But with the storms we had about a week ago, I'm sure a lot of people are second guessing their roofs. Maybe they had a little bit of water. Maybe they've got water spots on their ceiling. 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
1: 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The way we're actually going to these houses, it's typically people that don't have insurance and people that don't have any money to spend. We're getting roofs on houses for $99 a month.
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1: Oh, if you're able to listen to me and hear my voice, call us and we'll be there.
0: Now, Genesis, we need one more thing from you, my brother. I need a phone number that people, whether they have insurance or not, but are having roof problems, can call you, and you're going to take care of them.
1: 210-781-1349.
0: Give it to me one more time, brother.
1: 210-781-1349.
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1: I'm with Johnny Ramirez in the morning. San Antonio's new Tejano 95.

0: Tejano, 95.7 on the air everywhere. It's the Johnny Ramirez in the morning show, echándole ganas. And thank you so very much for joining us. And I guess fans were shocked as to who got voted off Dancing with the Stars on Tuesday night. Really? Come on. Have you seen these so-called stars they've got with them? Shocked that regular people can't dance well? Really?
1: Sure, you can watch the new season of Dancing with the Stars, but on another network, watch people that dance like you on Dancing with the Regular People.
2: Dancing with the Stars has costumes, choreography, and some kind of celebrities, but Dancing with the Regular People features cargo shorts, orthotics, and people like Steve from St. Cloud, Minnesota, doing the white guy trying not to clap on 1 and 3. Julie from Wichita, Kansas, doing the hold my purse, that's my jam. And Chet, a 65-year-old accountant from Las Vegas, Nevada, who tears his ACL doing the cha-cha slide 3 margaritas in, all dancing to win a $25 Chili's gift card and permission to never do that again. Dancing with the Regular People, tonight at 8. Physical therapy tomorrow morning at 9.
0: It might as well be that, right?

Echándole ganas con éxito tras éxito y una máxima variedad. It's the Johnny Ramirez in the Morning Show, headed towards a high of about 95. Partly to mostly sunny this afternoon, a slight chance of an afternoon shower. Tonight, partly cloudy with a low of 76. It is 77 right now. And yes, ladies and gentlemen, boys and girls, time for El Yones, musical biscuit of the morning. A musical biscuit, Mr. Joe Posada. Y no te vayas deteniendo.

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1: In the NFL, we have football tonight. It's going to be a good one. The game pits the Buffalo Bills against the Detroit Lions in Buffalo's brand new shiny stadium. Both teams are 1-0, and you can catch the game on 94.1 San Antonio Sports Star. Pre-game starting at 6:30. In Houston, Texas news, wide receiver Nico Collins was limited in practice with a hamstring injury and is undergoing tests to see the severity, according to KPRC's Aaron Wilson. In college football news, surprising update out of LSU as starting quarterback Sam Levitt is doubtful for Saturday's much-anticipated rivalry game with Ole Miss. I'm Rob Thompson for 94.1 San Antonio Sports Talk.
0: Back in there, Rob. We appreciate it as we continue.

0: Tejano 95.7, the Johnny Ramirez in the Morning Show. Well, now that it's back to school time and the holidays, well, they're just around the corner. Only time you can get away is on the weekends, right? No matter where you're going, maybe it's to the beach, maybe it's to the ball game, doesn't matter where you're going, if you happen to get in just a bit of trouble, and while you're sitting in the back of a squad car with handcuffs, do me a favor and make sure you call our good friends at AA Best Bail Bonds, the only number to call, 210-225-2121, 210-225-2121. 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
1: Good morning. Our heaviest delay continues to be on the northeast side through Schertz. This road work at 35 southbound, Schertz Parkway to O'Connor. It's got two right lanes closed, so start moving over to your left side. That's still crawling along from FM 1103, so tack on at least an extra 25 minutes to your commute. Loop 410 westbound, the off-ramp to Press. I got a

0: 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Yes, indeed. It's your main beaner. 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And not sure if you've heard, for those of you that have young children, Cookie Monster from Sesame Street has a brand new parody song hoping to inspire kiddos to go potty. Get ready for Got to Go to the tune of Chapel Rowan's Hot to Go. Really? Well, bust it out, Cookie Monster. Let's hear it.
1: Leave

0: Energy. 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
1: Yeah. Hopefully he can inspire those kiddos, but you know, when they're playing, in their minds, playing is much more fun than going to potty. We were all there once. 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
2: One of Fiesta's biggest events won't be happening next year. The Conservation Society announcing Wednesday it's canceling NIOSA for 2027. The four-night event held since 1936 at La Vita, but the society's board says attendance has been way down since the pandemic, and NIOSA has lost money the whole time. The Federal Reserve chose to raise interest rates on Wednesday a quarter of a percentage point. They're trying to battle a months-long surge of inflation, the move drawing criticism from President Trump. Some economists say while it will feel painful for many Americans at the time, it was a necessary decision. And Tesla's newest self-driving taxis may be on the streets of San Antonio very soon. Several gold-toned cybercabs are already in a parking lot near the airport. Tesla's robotaxi service began rolling in Austin about 2 weeks ago and has since been on the road in Houston and Dallas. Sunshine and 97 today, isolated showers in the afternoon. For Tejano 95.7, I'm John Cruz.
3: Good morning. Got a couple of new trouble spots. Could possibly slow you down. Loop 410 westbound approaching McCullough, north side. Got an accident. Right lane about a 10-minute delay. It's still from Harry Wurzbach. Highway 90 westbound south of Samora. Disabled vehicle right lane. They finally picked up that road work at 35 southbound Schertz Parkway to O'Connor. However, with the combination of rush hour still rolling a bit slow through the area. I'm Debbie Alcacer, KTSA Time Saver Traffic.
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1: After a car accident, the insurance company may call you fast, but are they really protecting your best interest? ¿Qué tal, mi gente? Te saluda Johnny Ramirez de Tejano 95.7, and before you accept the settlement, te recomiendo que le llames a mi gran amigo David López de LM López Law. They've been helping victims of car accidents, 18-wheeler crashes, commercial truck accidents, and motorcycle accidents. 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
0: 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And Johnny Ramirez in the morning. San Antonio's new Tejano 95.7.

from Ram the Man to DLG. It's hit after hit as we say thank you so very much for waking up with us. Speaking of thank you to the girls over at LM Lopez Law. We're talking Gloria, Brianna, Christina, Jackie. Ladies, I always appreciate you checking out 95.7.

0: 95.7 with the Johnny Ramirez in the morning show. And yes, indeed, ladies and gentlemen, boys and girls, Tejano 95.7 proudly brings you El Yones Tejano's Cup of Joe Thought of the Day. Former President Joe Biden chiming in with his thought for the day. And Mr. President, what's on your mind today, sir?
1: I don't fear aging.
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Hey, Sunday, I'm going to be out for a little bit there at B&N Sports Bar. It's Richie Ledesma's kidney transplant big benefit barbecue plate sale. 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B&N Sports Bar, the big benefit barbecue plate for Richie Ledesma. 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That's 885-6150. In the meantime, in between time, ladies and gentlemen, boys and girls, time for Leone's Three Things You Need to Know. Well, not a good start for the new season of 60 Minutes. Only 7.7 million viewers tuned in Sunday night. The lowest number for a season opener since at least the year 2000. Wow, 26 years. A new study says that 6 minutes a day of reading will lower stress, result in more empathy, and reduce loneliness in adults. Older adults who read regularly appeared to face a lower risk of dementia and slower cognitive decline, even those with less formal education. Oh, that would be me. I guess we have Prime Big Deal Days coming up, October 6th and 7th, just in case you haven't been ordering enough stuff lately, right? 2 whole days for Amazon to whisper, hey, you need another air fryer? That other one, just come on, it was just practice. Come on, your wallet's already practicing. Yeah, man, your front porch is stretching and the cardboard mountain in the garage, well, it's about to get a little cousin. Amazon's got you, right? Yeah, they always got you. Come on. Yeah, those are Leone's Three Things You Need to Know, Tejano 95.7.

0: 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Appreciate you tuning in each and every weekday morning. And ladies, I have a question for you. Because I was reading this statistic that over half of you ladies ditch your bras as soon as you get home. Many of you say they have, or that you have, a house bra. Okay. So you ditch the bra that you were wearing to work, and you put on your house bra. Is that pretty much the way it goes?
1: Phew, what a day.
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1: 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Now it's time to put on the house bra.
2: It's the house bra from Leisure Lady.
3: A house bra doesn't offer support. It offers a boundary. It's not lifting anything up. It's just keeping things from wandering into separate zip codes
1: with underwires that fell out a couple years ago.
3: The house bra bridges the gap between pure comfort and not traumatizing the FedEx guy.
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2: 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Where your boobs are right at home.
0: The house bra. That's what that is, huh? Okay. After all these years, I still do not understand you women. 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
2: Good morning. Working a couple of trouble spots. Loop 410 westbound approaching McCullough. Accident right lane. 7-8 minute delay has you slow from Harry Wurzbach. 35 northbound that off ramp to 90 Nogalitos just south of downtown. That wreck has the right shoulder of the ramp to get onto I-10 blocked. 1604 northbound Calabria to Hausman right now about a 15-17 minute commute. I'm Debbie Alcacer, KTSA Time Saver Traffic.
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those aren't even all these September songs out there. God, se pasó el año de volada, right? Before you know it, Halloween? Then it's Thanksgiving, Christmas? No, hombre, shut up. Can somebody please test us? You know, Father Time, to slow it down just a little bit? 95.7.

0: 95.7, your home for Tejano and San Antonio, and your home for the Johnny Ramirez in the Morning Show. Man, I have got a long list of like 10 things for Chulo to do. So I'm waiting for him. Oh, there he is. Come on in. Chulo, come on in. Ladies and gentlemen, put your hands together for Chulo. You ready for this long day?
1: Yeah, I'm ready to go on a whole day.
0: The whole day, okay. Yeah. I got a long list of things for you to do, like 10 things.
1: Yeah, but I crack a hurt, carnal.
0: Okay, you ready?
1: Yeah, chale, carnal. No
0: what
1: way.
0: Do you mean, chale?
1: No way, bato.
0: What do you mean? I need these things done.
1: Porque then I have to work. All right, carnal, it's time for the chulo joke of the day.
0: Okay.
1: Yeah, bato, have you heard of the one about the claustrophobic astronaut?
0: The claustrophobic astronaut?
1: Yeah, el vato just needed a little space. All right, carnal, that's going to wrap it up for me. I'm going to make like a baby.
0: Yeah?
1: Yeah, and head out, carnal.
0: All right, make it like a baby and heading out here. Hey, here's the list. Chulo! Man, I can't get him to do anything around here. Tejano 95.7.

0: 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Y órale, San Antonio, listen up. 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

0: 95.7 on the air everywhere. It's the Johnny Ramirez in the morning show, echándole ganas. And thank you so very much for joining us. And I guess fans were shocked as to who got voted off Dancing with the Stars on Tuesday night. Really? Come on. Have you seen the so-called stars they've got with them? Shocked that regular people can't dance well? Really?
1: Sure, you can watch the new season of Dancing with the Stars, but on another network, watch people that dance like you on Dancing with the Regular People. Dancing with the Stars has costumes, choreography, and some kind of celebrities, but Dancing with the Regular People features cargo shorts, orthotics, and people like Steve from St. Cloud, Minnesota, doing the white guy trying not to clap on 1 in 3. Julie from Wichita, Kansas, doing the hold my purse, that's my jam. And Chet, a 65-year-old accountant from Las Vegas, Nevada, who tears his ACL doing the cha-cha slide 3 margaritas in, all dancing to win a $25 Chili's gift card and permission to never do that again. Dancing with the Regular People, tonight at 8, physical therapy tomorrow morning at 9.
0: It might as well be that, right? I was going, who's that? Who's that? That's a star? Tejano 95.7.

0: número uno Tejano Hit Station, Tejano 95.7, El Leonel Ramirez, and time to check in with Tejano Nation's Romeo. Tejano news you can use regarding the Latin Grammy nominations. What you got, Rome?
1: The Latin Grammy nominations are out, and Tejano is making his presence known. The Latin Recording Academy has announced the nominees for the 27th Annual Latin Grammy Awards, and five Tejano artists and groups are nominated for Best Tejano Album. The nominees are Kevin Aguilar for Mi Gran Noche, Rafael en la Voz de Kevin Aguilar, Destiny Divided for Tres, Jay Perez for Les Seguiremos, Bobby Pulido for Bobby Pulido en France, Una Tuya, Una Mía, Volume 2, and Relax for Capítulo 8. Other notable nominees include Intocable for Best Regional Song with Estamos Todos, and 3 for Grupo Frontera, including Best Norteño Album, and 2 for Best Regional Song. Latin Recording Academy says the nominees reflect the extraordinary diversity and constant evolution of Latin music, adding that the Academy's members and their expertise are at the heart of the awards process. Final voting by Latin Recording members begins October 1st, with winners announced November 12th at the MGM Grand Garden Arena in Las Vegas. Get all the details on the Latin Grammys at TejanoNation.net. 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

0: 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Yes, indeed. It's your main beaner. Appreciate you sharing your mornings with us. And not sure if you've heard, for those of you that have young children, Cookie Monster from Sesame Street has a brand new parody song hoping to inspire kiddos to go potty. Get ready for Got to Go to the tune of Chapel Rowan's Hot to Go. Really? Well, bust it out, Cookie Monster. Let's hear it.
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KLEY Jordanton, KHHL Karnes City, from the Tejano music capital of the world. 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

0: 14 Pasio 95.7 with the Johnny Ramirez in the morning show. And yes, indeed, ladies and gentlemen, boys and girls, Tejano 95.7 proudly brings you El Yones Tejano's Cup of Joe Thought of the Day. Former President Joe Biden chiming in with his thought for the day. And Mr. President, what's on your mind today, sir?
1: I don't fear aging.
0: Oh, you don't?
1: I fear small print and low toilet seats.

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Well, we seem to have a slight chance of showers for this afternoon. Outside of that, partly to mostly sunny with a high of about 97. Partly to mostly cloudy tonight with a low of 76. And like I said, about a 20% chance of an afternoon shower. 82 right now con los palominos.

San Antonio's number uno Tejano hit station. 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

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Se pasó el año de volada, right? Before you know it, Halloween, and then it's Thanksgiving.

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0: 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Órale, San Antonio, listen up. If you've been putting off...
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0: pura tradición, herencia, nuestra música, nuestra cultura. 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